0: back into the flow now, ooh.
1: Hoops, Spurs, boots.
0: To the flow now, ooh.
1: Tell me.

different in many ways, and so were those who did the fighting. In World War II, the average age of the combat soldier was 26. In Vietnam, he was 19.

0: I certainly was in the right.
1: Yeah, it's definitely like he was cruising for cruising.
2: Pink Floyd der, og Money. Og frem til nyheten nå klokka 21 får du musikalsk følge fra Marit Larsen. Dette er nemlig Coming Home.